Yes. Let's keep it going. Keep it going. What we got? Nice. Let's make it happen. Lil' Cuz, West Coast joint.

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0: It's for real, y'all. 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
1: This next one is just a no-name, but, you know, we like it still. We're still working. If you got any suggestions.
2: Boom, boom.
3: That's what we'll call it. 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
1: So we got this little electronic drum kit thing back here, and it's cool because he's just...
2: Yeah, man.
3: Y'all with us tonight? 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What the fuck? 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

0: you guys feeling today? Big up, the name is Winstrong, aka Soul Rebel, you know? New album coming out, Eye of the Storm. I want you to big up all the upcoming artists, you know? 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The new artists, it's about time right now. Yes. Well, we give thanks for life, you know? Masagana.
1: What? This next track we call Bang the Cut.

Memphis Kangaroo Boys. Bang the cut, bang the cut, bang the cut, and I say what's up. Bang the cut, bang the cut, bang the cut, yo, we say what's up. Bang the cut, bang the cut, bang the cut, yo, we say what's up. Bang the cut, bang the cut, bang the cut, and we say what's up, yo. K-Star on the keyboards like that.

say what's up. 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

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Big respect. This next tune is called Reggae Music.

Yes. 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
1: Here to the Missy Dubé.
0: Say the joke and write a note for life and style. Come on, star. Come again, come again.
1: Masagana. I don't know, say Ishi Dubé. Longside Rodden

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Yes. This next one is called Gideon Soldiers. It's a combination with my brethren Winstrong, but he couldn't make it, so I'ma hold it down.

call Gideon soldiers. Big respect to each and every one of you. Bless it, bless it, bless it. Yes! I want to hear the voices of everybody who's ready to have a wonderful time tonight with the Trinkle Brothers. All right, we're just warming it up. And without further ado, this one is dedicated to the empresses in the building. All empresses, wave your hand. Yeah. Okay.

Yo, make some noise for the mighty, mighty Masagana band, y'all. Come on,

call you out for sing love song. This next tune is a tune produced by the Keezy, K-Star, Kariki Delaney. An old school tune. Anybody who remembers Macageddon will remember this tune. Yeah, Resurrected. Big tune.

0: Yeah, yeah.
1: Jam bless my heart with the meditation. So him give me the strength to hold the faith and staying strong. Oh, let Jam bless me. All right.

We got one more tune for y'all right now. Yeah, before we bring on the legendary, the mighty, the inspiring Twinkle Brothers and Della Grant, y'all. These people have been an inspiration to me from since I was a little kid and I had my own CD player. They play the tunes called Since I Throw the Comb Away, Faith Can Move Mountains, enough wicked other tunes. So get ready, y'all. Before we leave, I want to leave you with a message of unification. Yes, the word unity is thrown around a lot, but it really means what we got going on here right now. A bunch of people coming together for one cause. So that means to leave your ego at the door and to be ready to embrace your brothers. So let's do this. Unification.

ladies and gentlemen, stick around. 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

0: messing up. 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
1: Yeah, you go. Now you go, Ventura. That's when Big Bad Voodoo Daddy was coming up. You remember them?
2: Just a little while.
3: Just a little more.
4: Yo, quickly. 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

0: the brother. Yes, it's true.
1: Joe's massive life and direct, as I would say.
0: Yeah. Give me like what you have on your mic right there. What is that? Is that just natural talent? Is that what that is?
1: That's how my
0: That's natural right there. That's years of singing in the shower right there. All right, y'all.
1: Now you got you.
0: We're going to keep the vibes hopping. Because that's what we do.
2: Yes.

0: Check it out, take
1: it. Read it. God, they no.
0: We will give me education.
1: God, they no.
0: We will give out to youth, man.
1: God, they no.
0: We will give me education. I represent.

0: When they come with the helicopter,
1: oh, shit.
0: Don't make so much noise. We have little children here. We have little kids, so we're trying to keep it mellow. Sorry about that. When they come with the helicopter, oh, me bust it a cappella. When they come with the helicopter, guys, you know we have it.
1: Yeah.

0: Study Villardi. 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Get her into my world. Show her something nicer than diamond and pearl. Just wanna take her home and then get her into my zone. Give her something when we're at the door. Some people they wouldn't condone.
1: That high grade?
0: Bet you never feel like you're feeling me. Bet you never real like you're feeling me. Bet you never chill like you do with me. Feel like I might have some weed or some ecstasy. Bet you never real like you're real with me. Bet you never chill like you do with me. Bet you never feel like you feel with me. Feel like I might have some weed or some ecstasy.
1: Patrolling name on, so you know what's on. No need for ID, cause girl I'm grown. Solid as a rock and my heart is a stone. Even low pro, but my cover's been blown. Picking the rhythm so you can hear my tones. 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
0: how y'all feeling out there tonight?
1: Up beside it.
0: Y'all gonna be with us all night.

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0: Yeah.
1: If you're over by the fire, we're starting to get warmed up over here. 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

0: See me lyrics now, rhythm, rhythm. 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
1: can't remember.
0: But I heard it in the Star Cassandra. If I could remember, I would ask.

0: some noise for the flute player. 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
1: Yeah, nice and easy.
0: Sister.
1: Yeah.
2: Love it.
1: The far right.
0: Yes, yes, yes.
1: Yeah. Just screw.
2: Wanna big up Catherine on the flute.
0: Catherine on the flute, y'all.
2: Yeah.

0: feel like Jay. You are bling star. Next morning, do you know where you are? Stars. Meet a girl at the bar.
1: Star.
0: Want to jump in her car.
1: Star.
0: Things say you's a real dicky czar. Next morning, you don't know where you are. Star. Next day, I meet a girl named Sally. What she want to do? Meet a. Hey.
1: Yeah.

0: I'm in love
1: with Mary Jane.
0: With Mary Jane.
2: You know that feeling.
0: Nice of female.
2: You know that feeling. Yes, I.
0: Best thing about Mary when it is that you feel no pain.
2: So yeah. We feeling good tonight, y'all. Thanks for rocking with us. Thanks for rocking with us. You ready to rock?
1: Smoking now.
0: Chill.
2: You ready to rock?
0: Two, three, four. One, two, yeah, three, four. Yeah. Yeah, we come.
2: Are they ready for this? They ain't ready for this.

0: Yeah, Motel.
1: That still rocks right there. That still rocks, y'all. Thanks.
0: Thank you all.
1: That's the one. Yeah. Y'all feeling it tonight? Y'all feeling good?
0: Yo.
1: It's the hardest band right here, yo. Woo. Damn.
0: Thank you all for being here. Thank you all for being here. Appreciate you all checking us out for a minute.
1: This shit's just getting started, yo.
0: Oh, that's fucked up.
1: You drank my beer? You drank my beer? No, that you know who that was. You know who that was? Oh, thank you, could you? Because it wasn't me, it was this man right here. See the man with the beanie on the and the microphone?

wasn't Paul playing something else? Like, do you remember Paul was actually playing?

0: me.
1: See, I like that. You emphasize the call.
0: Call me. The P-A-M-P.
2: We're supposed to play it again?
0: What
3: was it? For the recording.
1: Oh. There you go. Do some rave shit on us. Give us a floor job.
3: Don't even get me started.

0: We got the feeling. We got the feeling.
1: Oh, Kyle, man.
2: Some ideas.
3: I think that's got to be
0: yeah. Cool, that's
4: right. Sweet.
5: Feeling oh, the beat.
3: You are certainly see a dance like that.
5: Feeling the beat.
1: You got the fat collar right now, punk.
3: That's
1: the
3: way.
6: Exactly. You want to feeling the beat?
3: So you got that recording on there?
6: Do you want this P.I.M.
1: Was that recorded?
6: Hell yeah, that shit was on tape.
3: On tape.
6: Record everything.
3: Cool,
7: that's something to definitely build on.
6: Hey, what was that email pick up your block, man.
3: What was that email of lyrics you sent out?
6: Hey, those things cost like $80.
7: I forgot to bring them.
3: It looked cool to me, but I had it.
0: Hey, man.
3: Oh,
0: yeah,
3: I had
0: to fall down again.
6: It's
0: like,
6: trash
0: I get tired of the same shit.
6: Well, stand over there. That's not your spot. That's your spot.
3: I was in a mood.
0: It's all loud over there.
3: I was in a mood.
0: Yeah.
3: Yeah.
0: It's got to be
3: yeah.
0: Weird. Yeah.
3: It's all weird.
0: Popping my collar. Can I just pop my collar?
3: Classic reggae track.
6: I'll

0: You're too far out there. Come back to me.
1: Joe's got the mass appeal.
2: Come back to me. Come back to me.
0: I don't know why I'm not feeling that one like as much. I just, am I allowed to not feel the one? Am I allowed to not feel one it's just as much as another
2: it
0: one?
2: It has a cool sound. That song, like, I think needs there, to have, it's like, it needs to have some
1: gumption behind it.
2: Changes.
1: That lyrics.
2: That one.
0: Yeah. That too, but what kind of style of music is that? What would you call that?
3: Sing-song.
0: Electronic.
3: Sing-song.
0: Okay.
2: That's what we do now, Mo. That's
0: is that what that
2: now.
0: Is? Okay.
2: We do only electronic.
1: This is the
0: am I allowed to not feel one?
4: Well, let me have a recording of it so I can, you know, work it out, you know, instead of just trying to.
2: I like the sound of that, but I mean, a whole track of that monotonous. We need like a diva, I think that's what, I think we'll probably need changes. I thought that was a chorus, catchy chorus rhythm, and then dub it out. I kind of like that format some of the time, but I also feel like some riffs. Especially when they're as, like, you know, linear as that one, and it's like every beat is.
1: Dude, we flowed that song for like 45 minutes at a time.
2: Yeah, but like 45 minutes at a time.
4: I need to work it out. I need to work it out.
2: So it's a little different for us.
1: That's coming like, that's the $6 million man you can't refuse. That's what we should be busting. That shit, I'm like, you can't reveal me. Cause I'm coming out starting with a $6 million man.
4: I hate when I have to like listen to you. Sometimes.
2: Wow.
4: You heard me, man. You heard me.
1: Telling you.
4: You heard me.
1: That's the song.
2: I like
4: why
2: that
4: can't
2: song,
4: we do something different? Why can't it be new?
2: Something
4: fresh and new.
2: Right away,
4: the electronic. You
1: know? In that $6 million.
0: That's my dog.
1: $10 million man.
5: Blows your mind, but we gotta move forward. We gotta move forward.
2: Purple kangaroos
4: giving you a perspective. We're going to let that one sink in.
1: Whoa, dude. You're not recording over our game.

0: sing it.
1: Do that intro.
2: What's the name of this song?
3: Wait.
4: What's the name of this song? Because he can't tell.
1: I think it's called Message of Love. I don't know.
4: Message of Love.
1: Yeah. So at the beginning.
4: Okay.
1: Creaky's going to do his thing. And then the guy comes in. When I was a youth, my granny looked
0: at me. When I was a youth, my grandma with me.
1: And this kid is going to be a giant. And then, so there's like four.

0: I don't know about you guys. Yeah. I don't know about you guys. A weird sense of humor. Weird sense of humor.
1: What do we got? What do we got? Let's make something up right now. Let's.
2: What do we got?
1: Damn, he's like.
3: We got that.
1: What's that one?

0: juxtaposition.
1: There's a lot of different energies in here tonight. Just want to recognize everybody tonight, you know.
0: Come on, Paul, keep this steady.
1: Everybody's welcome.
0: I like that cheer flame there.
2: You gotta
0: give me some time.
3: You're in a struggle with the fucking cup tonight.
0: I know, you don't have to stand on the phone.
4: Focus yourself, son.
1: Dancing foam, just let the brother roam.
4: Foam on the dance.
1: Let me go.
4: It's a foam party.
1: You're leaning on my back.
0: Wait a second, I gotta go.

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1: It's like a good style for the album, not live.
0: Definitely.

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2: People with limited taste should suggest a rhythm.
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1: hip hop,
0: not like a kind of hip hop one or a rock and roll pop hip one? More like a hip, just a straight boom.
1: My genres aren't defined.
0: Boom. You know, something just.
1: That sounds like a reggae beatbox.
0: No, well. You know
1: I hear
0: what I'm
1: influences
0: saying,
1: of reggae there.
0: It's always gonna be influences of everything. That's what I'm talking about. But you know what I'm saying? I'm just saying something
1: straight up
0: more dirty, just not any skanking.
1: How about like
0: wow, that was dope. That's exactly what I meant.
1: Let's just pull something out of the house.
0: That's what I was saying. Yeah, exactly. Like, that's my key. All right, thanks, dude.
1: Blues. You play the blues, man. Blues Foundation.

0: Sorry, dude.
1: I'm out.
2: Chambers.
3: Al Quad.
0: I know, dude. You're hard to deal with on the mic, I'm telling you, man. I'm hard to deal with by myself, and then you're like, you know what I mean?
3: I'm just singing what I'm inspired by.
0: I know. Yeah.
1: We got a vocalist. We need a keyboard.
0: You know, just give me the phone. You feel it right there?
3: That's how I was feeling.
1: He's already just over the drums. I want it raw. Just drums and bass.
0: Don't give up, Colin. Just play me just one. Let me just... Me and you, C-Note. It's just me and you, man.
4: What was that thing we play that's on our website?
0: What was that?
4: I don't know either. It's all rhythmic.
0: I haven't hit the website in a while. Was it me and you? Or was it you and somebody else?
4: It was Jay and I.
0: Oh, see, I wasn't even involved. How the hell am I supposed to know?
4: No, then he came in here all, oh, I like that. That sounds like hip hop.
0: Oh, that one at the end. Yeah, I like that.
4: That one.
0: Yeah.
4: That one.
0: I'm with you now. I'm with you. Down and down low.
4: It's the good, bad, and the ugly.
0: Yeah, that's exactly what the fuck it is.
4: It's
0: the good, the bad, and the ugly.
3: Yeah, that's a good one. You gotta record your shit.
4: I don't know what it is. It sounds kind of like that. It goes...
0: Kind of reminds me like Bay, like the Bay, like I'm out at night, I'm on the fucking Bay, smoking a blunt, the lights are sparkling off the water.

dun dun dun dun.

0: like the track you're talking about, and it's ironic because I started it. I came up with the beat for that, but I have no idea like what it was.
1: Yeah, it's been a while.
2: It sounds really similar to what we were just doing.
0: Yeah,
2: but it's not it. It's a,
0: I know, it's really hard.

0: swag. I got the fat sack. You know, make me laugh. Boom.
1: I'm gonna go. Yes, Carl.
0: Oh, you're gonna go. I know. We know you're gonna go. You got your mic.
2: Likewise. Can't start. Blah, blah.
1: That's good, man.
2: Osmosis.
1: The Calmer. The
0: P.I.M.P. I'm from the crew. J-U-C-E. The Call Me. The P.I.M.P. I'm from the crew. J-U-C-E. The Call Me.
2: Okay.
0: Were we supposed to have one?
2: I thought this Saturday.
0: They call him JB, cause he's licking the clitty. And he's in it for the JAB. They call him.

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0: nuts. 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They call them on fuzzy nuts. They call them fuzzy, and that's not a Jim Hansen. You know his nuts are dancing. We just chillin' up in the VIP green plate. 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Stop pullin'. Just chillin'. 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Give me another beat. Just chillin'. Did we did record that though, all that, right? Right? Try to act like it's automatic and shit, you know? Just chillin'. Up in the VIP. Did you record it?
1: I recorded.
0: No, I performed.

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Go down to Jambalaya, seeing you. It's the same faces every Wednesday night. 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

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I hear a song.

0: me, call me Thomas Hearns.
1: We're taking turns, but
0: call me Thomas Hearns. 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

0: the pillow. 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Mr. Burns, Mr. Earns. 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
1: Just chill.
0: Mr. Burns and Mr. Earns. 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

0: so stop preaching. 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

0: to 6ix9ine studio. 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And they call him Big Worm. 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
1: Three the hard way, that's what most say.
2: Three-way
1: and that's
2: chilling.
1: Okay. 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

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It's no doubt when the Marco and the K-Star is in the area. No doubt when the Mochill and the IPA's in the area. It's no doubt when the Steelhead, is in the area. It's no doubt when the Purple, is in the area. Not scary, yo, when I'm on the mic, I can't be afraid to fail. No doubt, when I'm on the mic, said I can't be afraid to fail. 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When the beats drop, you know it's non-stop. 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

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You know I'm feeling right. 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When the rhythm's tight, you know I'm gonna show you right. 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You know you're a friend of me. Take the test. Just get the feeling in you. 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It's a sin. Let me tell you, it's a sin, man.

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What were we singing? 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Okay, here we go. One, two. Step on the scene. Killer put them out to rest. Big up and DJ him, you have no contest. Spin the rhythm that I like the best. 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

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Always representing Humboldt County Juice. Ooh.

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0: 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It is coming out tonight. 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
1: Is this just a program beat?
0: Check it out. That's how I do it. Make you scream and shout. Just let me get my thoughts off. I'm never soft. I'm the lost coach. You know I keep the mace smoke.
1: Sure
0: I keep it
1: beat?
0: Flow. Every
1: sure
0: time I rock, don't just
1: beat.
0: Kill the fucking beat and walk out of the shot. Cause I can fucking make this fucking shoddy pop. If you don't come back and make the fucking beat drop. Of the bomb. It's just like it's heaven. That's how I do it, and you know I gotta have it. Just like a raven up in the night, I take flight, and I don't fuck with dykes unless they give me a fast show. Cause they call me the chill mo, P-I-M-B, from the J-U-C-E. The shit is so tight, I keep it coming wicked white. Aye, fire. Every time fire and forget, I keep coming, rambling, and you know I'm gambling. I took eighth place, the other fucking Nizzy. It wasn't fucking Mikey, but I call it the Fat Cherry. Heights, I take it, Jaites, it's a Monday night. You know I show you right.
1: What's that, like a $40
0: buy-in? I'm a poker star, but they just don't know it.
1: What happened to, I don't even know
0: how to call me the Mac villain poet.
1: I'll leave you alone on the mic.
0: I'm on my way, don't fucking what, I'm trying to talk and rhyme in it.
1: Alright, what happens?
0: I was on the flow though, you can't fucking...

0: Victory.
1: Revolution, I done paid my tuition, but knowledge is power, but it's also ammunition. Show me six blowing, yo, you've got to listen. Lift up your hydrants and cisterns.
0: Enrich them.
1: Schwartz each one's an old school mission. Finally got the clues,

0: Yes.
1: All right. My name is Ishidobi. You can get the CD over there. Have a blessed and wonderful weekend.
2: Give it up.
1: And big up to all the volunteers and everybody.
2: Give it up. Give it up. Enough respect. Enough respect. Come on, man. Yeah, yeah. Come on. Respect the youth. Yeah.
3: Thanks, y'all.
4: Well, I'm going to go hype the show, but we're already, you know, it's a week and a half away.
5: April 14th.
4: A week from Friday.
5: It's time.
4: So I just want to hype the show, especially, you know.
3: Are y'all having a good time? Those.

0: Yeah. Yo, check, check. How's everybody feeling tonight? You gonna let us party with you tonight? Yeah. Big up to the Six Rivers management, Kurt and the crew. Make sure you tip your bartender tonight.
1: As we continue.

0: 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Yes, all right. Everybody hear everything, all right?
1: Bring the next one. All
0: right. Oh. Yeah. Thanks, y'all. All right.
1: Thank you very much.
0: What's that? That opening
1: groove. This is called the Baltimore.

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1: Yeah. 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
0: I kick another one, y'all. 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
0: Lord of mercy, this happens to be reaching out to our nation without.
1: I just like this rhythm.
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0: Yes.
2: Yeah, I'm to be the voice in one. 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Please, Babylon can't touch me, I agree. Trees. Hold on, hold on, stop. Thank you. Surprise!
0: Yes!
2: yeah, next rhythm. I want to big up my man EC for coming up on that one.
0: Like that.
2: Wonderful. We love him. Big him up.
0: Yeah. Give him some love, y'all. Damn, he hit that one note. I was like, wow. Yo, here we go. Here we go. Here we go.

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0: Shoot that.
1: That's all right.

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How y'all feeling tonight? Yo, Soundman, if Soundman, you out there, let me get more keys in the drum monitor, please. More keys in the drum monitor. 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

0: 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What does that sound like? That's like almost like the Encounters, Close Encounters, Close Encounters. 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
1: Boom! 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

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He must have made a deal with the devil. I'll give us some love later. I don't know. I don't know. Must have did something. They just told me to show up.

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0: I wish we had more time. 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
2: Damn, he hit that one note. I was like, wow. 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
1: True that. Almost 2006. I like it.
0: That's right. That's
1: yo,
0: right.
1: Yo. 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
1: 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Oh shit, call me by C5.
0: True that.
1: That's alright.

0: brother.
1: That's right.
0: Check, check. A 1-2 said I check one.
1: Yeah.
0: I like it.

0: Yo.
1: Stay a step ahead.
0: We all one piece. But nobody want justice.
1: We just rolling through.
0: But

0: Do even I sin?
1: Did you hear it? It sounds
0: but
1: like
0: nobody want to die.
1: Did you hear it? It sounds
0: Lord
1: like
0: mercy, tell them see.
1: Did you hear it? It sounds
0: everybody
1: like
0: want to go.
1: Did you hear it? It
0: up to heaven,
1: so
0: Lord.
1: Did you hear it?
0: But
1: it
0: nobody
1: like
0: want to die.
1: Did you hear it? It sounds so right. Did you

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1: Listen out to all your ladies, God is blessing, no guests. 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
2: Reaching out.
1: Yeah, miss.
2: Reaching out.
1: Reaching out to all your ladies. God is blessed. No guess. 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

0: Yeah.
1: Don't get it twisted. This band has been thoroughly tested.
2: Yeah.
1: Yes.
0: Juice Crew.
1: That's right.
0: Thank you,
2: you
0: all.
2: Got to smoke some before
0: a little bit too much of that, you know. Woo. Yeah. We reggae band after all. We trying to keep it real, but.
1: Yeah, yeah, yeah, yeah.
0: We want to bring up to the stage the one Ishi Dubé once again. Break it out for this man.
2: Yes. Reggae music, people. How you feeling?

0: Remember the pause.
1: I'm just trying to remember the whole thing.
2: Yeah, it's gonna be good.
1: We didn't do this now.

0: sick, just drop out the
1: dance.

0: screw the entire thing, which is what the guitar basically did, and was the vibe of it, but it's a little bit different to where... Oh, thanks.
1: Yep.
0: Sweet, thank you. Appreciate that.
2: Sorry, I think it's good food for thought.
0: Yeah, beer is
1: nice, cold beer.
0: But you know what I'm saying, I mean, we just played right through, but there is some kind of like...
2: I can bring one.
3: Smackdown!
0: There is some difference there, you know? So I would like to break away from the basic riff to change it up and help signal the four there, is what I was trying to say while playing. So I should signal that four.
3: Does the guitar.
0: But,
4: Do you think that we need a signal?
0: No, not a signal. I just mean something for the feel, you know? Because it's like instead of just playing straight eight all the way through, and on the last one, you know what I mean?
4: It's like I'm doing like...
0: Yeah, see, you know what I mean?
4: That's the beat
3: and
4: I do.
0: Right there.
3: Like, there's one song we didn't write down. What's that other?
0: I know. Yeah, I like
4: it. I'm just saw it.

0: up ahead.
1: For now. Like, we want to work on something more. You know,
2: yeah.
0: Step ahead.
3: There's your quarter hits on the cowbell there, Jay. Step ahead, huh?
1: We did step ahead earlier.
0: Now we got 23 songs.
2: Mounting. That's quick. Yep. That'll be enough for the wedding.

0: I get the feel and like all the vibe.
1: All I'm saying is let's play it from the intro. Let's play our tunes from the beginning if we're gonna practice.
2: Okay.
1: Nah, let's jam.
3: Ready?

0: I just need to play it. Something about the high notes, dude. I just gotta.
1: It's a constant bass. Right,
0: right on top of the. Cool.
1: Do you ever go into the like keep it going for a section?
0: What?
1: Like just keep it going all the way through, like.
0: No, I play the fullest length thing that I play, which maybe not right, is.
2: That's right.
1: Yeah.
0: That's pretty much what I played the whole time, right there. But then occasionally I go.
2: Let's start Phantom.
0: Oh. Oh, we are gonna have our intro. Nice.
2: This is a good one. Drum and bass, yeah.

just ba do do bo bo ba do do bo bo bo. So it's like climbing up. Okay.

0: he does the chorus. So he brings the chorus in after the verse because it was always like from that vibe.
1: Was doing the
0: it's the Phantom. It says like it's really easy to catch up to his chorus. And then play it. You know, that part. And then when he's done with doing that, repeat it twice or whatever.
2: There it is.

0: back into it right there.
1: Okay, good.
0: Yeah.
1: I thought I remembered, like, we extended
0: it. We had done that. It's just, I think we decided to not do that after a while.
1: Because it's coming out of every chorus, right?
0: Yeah.

0: that's what you
1: circus music. Bust out the Morgan ball. Grinder.
2: All right, y'all. Got it.
1: We're cutting it.

0: Yeah. Boom, boom.
1: Yeah. Toussaint.
0: Yeah. Cottonmouth, hold on.
2: Crush, I'd like some.
0: It's getting wild, yo. Y'all like that? Y'all like that? Make some noise.
1: Right, right.
0: Fresh
1: yeah.
0: off the presses. It's so refined. Let's do it.
1: Let's do it. All right.
2: It's like this.
3: Thank you.

If you feel lonely, throw it down. I just wanna be.

my bass and my drum.

Three soldiers, everybody, three soldiers.

0: water is hot. Alright! It's a sweet, sweet soldier, just like I told ya.
1: Yeah. 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A wicked sound, another wicked sound, yo. 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A wicked sound, another wicked sound. We gonna party all night, cause it's a Friday night, huh?

0: A lot of sexy ladies out there tonight. 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It's always been here, can't get out the bubble. But the new, blood your plea guilty. I work a wrong, society can't fix me. All alone on a plan that made a stone. Mama, we so get your own. So I set out on the quest for a sense of worth. What's your cost? Never lost, I'm just a traveler. Can I dread to roam this land again? I gotta get out of the pop scene. Conscious search,
1: blaze up the crop scene.
0: Underground, that's how I feel it. Organic sound, blah, blah. Can you feel it? Some call me a dope man, but I don't get it. Cause I spit it for free.

0: Seeing in my sight, Babylon will infiltrate if you don't concentrate. 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

0: has always been here, can't get out the bubble. 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I will go wrong, cause I think it makes me. 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
1: get your own.
0: So I set out on a quest for a sense of worth. What's your cost? Never lost, I'm just a traveler. And a dread on this land again. I gotta get out of the pop scene. Conscious search, blaze up the crop scene. Underground, that's how I feel it. Organic sound, blah, blah. Can you feel it? Don't call me a dope man, but I don't feel it. Kill it, hit it.
1: I sing that for

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2: Now we're back in some good songs.
0: If somebody can get us like a pitcher of Chris. Beer,
1: Chris,
0: that would be really nice.
1: Cheer it for the workers.
0: She doesn't have to get us anything. She just stands right there by the DJs.
2: Go get a pitcher.
0: Jump in the ride and we mash.
1: Yes, Chris.
2: All right. The Faginator. Turn it up to full. The Faginator.
0: Jump
2: in
0: the ride and we mash the gas. System pumped up. Turn it up.
1: No, we try. We try. Entertain. Takes time. Let's go. Let's go. I'm getting the word. We're about to kick it off now. All right.

0: fuck. 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My shoestring came undone and I didn't want to trip. Jump in a ride and we turn it down.
1: Just gotta bring it down. I'm not the loud one. Right. We're gonna keep going, although there's some adversity.
0: All right, we're gonna do acoustic set. No, just kidding, just kidding. Just kidding. We already did that. It's called sound check. Are we ready?
1: All right.
0: Are we waiting? Or are we ready? Let's do this, right, K-Money.
1: Whoa.
0: K-Money.
1: What's up?
0: Damn, there's some pretty ladies out there. We're gonna try to turn it down so we can play like for a little more time.
1: We wanna keep playing, so we gotta drop the bass.
0: Jump in the ride. Yo, thanks for coming out, everybody. Everybody feeling good tonight? Yeah. I'm surprised. Like, yeah, I'm feeling good. All right, we're going to turn it down a little bit. Except my vocal mic.
1: All right, reset the levels.
0: Turn that up louder. All right, let's do this. K-Star, let's do it. Mash the gas. Boom.
1: Right.

0: Want to flash this? Okay.
1: Check. 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And you know I get my fill. Every time you know I'm gonna chill. Just give me the herb and light the draw. Which one is gonna? Just give me the herb and a microphone. And I got to go. Live again. Juice giving live again. DJ. Yo. Yes. Freshwater. Robin and Rob Festival. Goers. Juice is back. They want the juice, they want the juice, they want the juice. What you say? They want the juice, they want the juice, they want the juice. Telling me what you say. They want the juice, they want. That was rude. That was rude.
2: That was rude.
1: All right. All right. All right.

0: what we do higher. That's time we up with drug of a fire. You the ones that house rocker. Now they call me till the boots knocker. Each and every time we come through the shock ya. Juice crew, we're gonna get you
1: right in the chakra.
0: You the ones that house rocker. Now they call me chill the boots knocker. Each and every time we come through the shock ya. Juice crew, we're gonna get you
1: right in the chakra.
2: Jump, everybody just jump.
0: We come through, when we come,
2: come
0: through.
2: Come on,
0: jump,
2: everybody just jump.
0: It's the boot knocker.
2: Jump.
0: Booyaka. That's right.
3: Thank you.
0: All right.
4: High energy.
0: Now that we got your attention.
4: Hello.
0: Family business every time that we come around, round.
4: Family. Is at the core.
0: Yes, Juice.
5: Bring around the rhythm.
0: You heard it here first.
4: The Juice. Family business.

0: you feel it?
1: I remind every time we roll through.
0: Can you feel it?
1: I remind every time that we come around.
0: Can you feel it?
1: We just need more time, family business out.
0: Yeah. Chill.

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0: Behind the iron.
1: It's just
0: curtain.
1: A little hip hop, mix it with some dancehall. It's just a little hip hop, mix it with some dancehall. Then you got the Juice Crew. All right. Are we ready?
2: All right, let's do it.
1: Here we go. If you didn't know,
2: here we go.
1: My band's name is Juice. We live here, Humboldt County, represent every time. Roots run deep. 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

0: Yeah.
1: If I do the dance, it's not around, I'm about a booty call. 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
0: Probably. You never heard of it.
1: Oh, they just gonna feel it. 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

0: Thank you. 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
1: Y'all with us now, right? We're going to just keep it boom, boom, boom. That's how we do it.
2: Boom, boom, boom.
1: Thanks for rocking with us.
2: To the boom, bip. Never stop, never quit.
1: Beautiful people, beautiful people.
2: Hip dip, boom, bip.
1: Hey, Robin, if y'all, everybody, thanks for letting us come out and do this again. I think they've been doing it for like all their life or something. They have a birthday every year. I know that.
0: Anniversary.
1: Anniversary too, is that what it is?
0: I believe that's what it is.
1: Anniversary. Well, shit, I didn't even know that.
0: I think that's what
1: it is. I should have remembered from last year.
0: I could be wrong. It is.
1: Happy anniversary then.
0: Happy anniversary to
1: Rob. Hey. Another year, that's so beautiful.
0: Just keep on adding them. That's all you can do. Put them in your belt. Another year.
1: It must be two or three years by now, I'm sure.
0: Oh yeah. One or two, I believe.
1: All right, this is for the reggae people out there. I know you came out to hear it.

It's just chill. Another Macville villain. 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Yeah. That's how I do every time I champ on the MIC. I just get free. Originality.

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1: Are they with us?
0: I mean, I'm feeling the vibe.
1: Can you feel it?
0: I just want to hear y'all sing a little bit.
1: Listen to me.
0: All right, I'm going to sing.

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1: We know you can do more.
0: Y'all sing in the bathroom louder than that.
1: Ah.
0: Come on now. Take it down, Juice Crew. 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Fresh water's hot, hot, hot. 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
0: That's my crew right there. Juice. Sometimes I might get off on a tangent or something, but they bring me back. They bring me back.
1: To the center, to the fundamental
0: foundation.
1: Boom, shaka.
0: Yeah.
1: Fresh water.
0: Now this is the-

0: I like that. Soldier, nice bass song.
1: Just like I told you. Street soldier. Just like I told you.
0: Yo.

0: what you can to fight the system. Do what you can to fight the system. Do what you can to fight the system. They don't represent us. Do what you can to fight the system. Do what you can to fight your system. Do what you can to fight the system. They don't represent I and I.
1: Tell them, tell them.
0: When I walk one step at a time.

0: like that. It sounds kind of X-Files right there.
1: Yeah.
0: Do that again, K-Star.
2: Just like I told you. Street soldier, just like I told ya. Street soldier, just like I told ya.
0: I like
2: that. Street soldier, just like I told ya.
0: All right, here we go.
3: Tell them old chill.
0: Extraterrestrial, never sexual, a pure black intellectual. When I'm on the MIC,

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You're gonna hear it, we're gonna feel it. Out here, we're gonna live it. We're gonna hear it, we're gonna feel it. Oh, when I hit the beat, better

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1: No chill.
2: Thanks, y'all. Thanks, y'all.
0: Booyaka. Fresh right. Water. We got another one for you.
2: Yo.
0: I don't know if we know what it is yet, but we're getting it.
2: You guys feeling all right? Rob, you okay? Robin, you guys all right? I just heard it was your anniversary. Man, you guys still have that twinkle in your eye. What's it, 2, 3 years? Is this your third, fourth?
3: 40th, what?
1: 40.
3: What?
1: 40. What?
0: Hey now.
2: What? Damn, that's love.
0: Don't jump from 2 to 40.
2: That's love. All right. We gonna keep the party going. I don't wanna embarrass them.
0: That's like copper to diamond.
2: Cause I embarrass them, I end up embarrassing myself. You know how that goes.
0: God damn.
2: All right. What do we got? What do we got, crew?
0: Oh.
2: Okay. We call this the sauna rhythm.
0: A little.
2: Thanks.
0: A little.
2: Thanks, Eno. All right. This is sauna. We made this one up.
0: A little ska.
2: A few years ago. At HSU, they used to have a sauna there. And yeah, you know, I'll tell you about it later. All right. Let's do this.

0: Yeah.
1: Thank you.
0: Yes.
1: A little ska flavor for you.
0: Now you guys are with me. What was that? Was that a valley or was that a peak?
1: I think that was a peak.
0: That was a peak.
2: Summit.
0: All right.
2: The Zenith.
0: You guys are with me. I understand.
1: I think they all are right. Ready. They've been ready.
0: All right, y'all. Let's work this one. This one is for all the sisters and brethren tonight. Just having a good time. You know what I mean? That's what we like to do. Have a good time. There's one thing you know.
3: See you, Carlos. I'll find you.
1: Give me a shout out. Dial it in.
0: All right. Big up, family. There's Wendy, Jen.
1: Yeah.
0: Watch those ladies out there. Don't get hurt, boys. Don't get hurt. That's all I'm saying.
1: Don't get hurt, boys.
0: I've seen it before. All right. Here we go. Soul trip.
1: Fresh water.
0: Is this a fresh water party or what?
3: Off Red Bulls, huh?
0: I said, is this a fresh water party or what?
1: What?
0: Yeah. Just like I thought.

0: verdad, Dios. Watch him out there. All right, y'all feeling us tonight? Y'all feeling us tonight? I believe we got a few more for y'all. We don't want to get nobody arrested, you know what I mean? Our drummer is bound to get arrested. I mean, goddamn, we gotta watch him all the time. You know, the hyper he get, the more illegal he gets, I think. I don't know. Watch him. Don't get cut. Don't get cut. All right. All right, what we got? What we got for the people? For the people.
1: Low pro, baby.
0: What do we got for the people? Oh,
2: Smacky Smackdown.
0: Oh, that's kind of clever. All right, we got a few more for y'all. We're going to try to keep it, you know, keep it grinding. That's what I enjoy. Just start.

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1: Party all night.
0: Party all night. 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

0: 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I take a sip of this brew.
1: All we wanna do is lay the smack down. 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

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Yeah. 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
0: Party all night. Night. Party all night. Party all night. Yeah. All right.
2: Hey, I really think you guys could party all night. I really do.
0: The party's just getting started.
2: Hey, hey, hey, Mo chill, let me ask you something.
0: Yes,
2: chill.
0: Yes.
2: I've heard something comes out at night. I think it's the juice.
0: All right.
2: I've heard this.
0: The juice, it's the freaks too.
2: The freaks come out at night.
0: The freaks come out at night.
2: They only,
0: and I
2: you
0: think
2: know.
0: The juice is under the freak umbrella. So
2: I think so.
0: Yeah. So it fits. It
2: exactly,
0: fits.
2: Exactly.
0: All right. We're going to keep this one going. Because the freaks come out at night. The freaks come out at night.

0: Thanks, y'all.
1: Thank you.
0: Thanks for the vibes.
1: Love the vibes. Love the vibes.
2: Are we done?
0: I guess we got a couple more. Since y'all have been so special to us, we got two more. Rock it.

0: Solid, solid. Thank you. Thank you. That was hyped. Thanks for the energy. Couldn't do it without you.
1: Yeah! All right, let's go.
2: Right, let's go.
1: Yes, I. All right, this one is called New World Order. It's just one of those, like, you know, whoa. Check myself. It's just one of those songs that's like, you know, we just want to take over the world, basically, and this is one of those songs that's going to help us get there. Let's go, Rude Boys.
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Divi Divi DJ, turn it up. Just a little hip hop, mix it with a little bit of dance hall. Yo, on the way up to the top, we can't stop, can't talk, cause we keep on walking tall. Have a little pride in yourself, truth be told, you can't count on no one else. Gotta play the hand that you dealt. Keep it going, y'all. Just a little hip hop, mix a little bit of dance hall. On the way up to the top, can't stop, can't fall, cause I keep on walking tall. Have a little pride in yourself, truth be told, you can't count on no one else. You gotta play the hand that you dealt, act like ice cream and you're gonna melt. Just a little DJ, turn it up. DJ, turn it up. Yeah, DJ, turn it up. What? DJ, yo, turn it up. I guess that's me. Y'all rock it out. Yo, give me some energy, yes, I'm liking that,

It's so crucial, this life that we live. Every day, yes, and I try to give. And then trying to create a little difference and make a difference. Do what you can to take a stand. Original stand, said you know, unified man. We gotta do what's right, man. Said I said we can't criticize, man. DJ, turn it up, y'all. DJ, turn it up. DJ, turn it up, y'all. 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

Yes, yes, yo. 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One more stretch, one more stretch. 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Rhythm. One more stretch, one more stretch.

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Divi Divi DJ, Divi Divi DJ, DJ, turn it up. Yeah, when I come to the club, I just wanna dance, just wanna.

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1: I'm an ace to the U, MCC. 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
0: Yo, keys only, keys only. 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

0: West Coast, West Coast. Cause I'm an H to the U. MC.
1: Fucking caught, like. Jay Bird didn't let it go. He was on it. Like, he was all, I know that shit.
2: Is that the baseline? Yeah.
1: What's that? What is that? What is that, K-Star? Could you help me out?
2: Second turnaround, so like... You go that low.
3: It's kind of hard without a 5-string, but...
1: Could you help me out? What is that song?
2: So, it's a song that I wrote back in like 97. That...
1: Why does it sound like something else?
3: Is there any more left in here?
1: It's fresh.
3: All right.
1: I don't know if you had the lighter or what.
3: No, here.

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So keep your center. 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So keep your center. 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

0: catch up here, so you just go. 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
1: Okay, big dog. I'm
2: gonna do like a smooth horn.
1: Yeah, I'll say the word, I'll take care of it.

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And they told me, yeah, they told me I'm all used up. Yeah, they told me I'm all used up. I spent my whole life making somebody rich, and they left me to die like some dog in a ditch. And they told me, well, yeah, they told me I'm all used up. They told me I'm all used up. Yeah, they

0: Turn it up. Everybody report to the dance floor. 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Cause I just wanna get it to you. You gotta come close. And let me get it to you. Come close. And let me get it to you.
1: Just wanna get it to you. Come
0: just wanna
1: close.
0: Get it to you.
1: Just wanna get it to you. Come
0: just wanna
1: so
0: get
1: close.
0: It to you. Juice sound.
1: Just wanna get it to
0: coming
1: you.
0: Coming from
1: so
0: the underground
1: close.
0: Original.
1: From boom, the under. Boom. Yeah.

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1: Yeah. Just want to get it to you. We just want to get it to you. Juice down. 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
1: Just wanna give it to you. 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
0: Turn it up loud. 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
1: Mary Jane.
0: Mary Jane.
1: They don't know.
2: Woo. Yeah. We reggae, man, after all. 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
0: Yeah, yeah, yeah, yeah.
2: We want to bring up to the stage the one Ishi Dubé. Once again. Break it out for this man.
3: Yes. Reggae music, people. 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
0: Check it out. So it was getting late that night. I wanted to, it was cold out there, you know. I wanted to see what you had to offer. But all of a sudden you ran and ran and ran. I don't know why. Left me standing with my nuts.

0: That one's hype.
1: This next tune is called Yeah.
2: Oh shit. Oh shit, is that?

0: Y'all feeling that tonight? Y'all feeling that tonight?
1: Yeah.
0: Woo! I like it. I like it. Y'all with us tonight. Damn. That's a good crowd.

Yes! We're Macageddon, live and direct. We got a root set here for you before we open for the legendary Gladiators, who I am so happy to be able to see. So give thanks.

0: Every night, night.
1: Good night.
0: Yeah. Sorry, Scotty. Sorry, Scotty. What do we got?
1: All right. Thanks for coming out tonight, everybody. Just getting ready. Just getting warmed up.
0: All right. I like this track. All right. Here we go. This one's for everybody in the world. We love it.
1: Everybody.
0: Let me know what you think. Let's go, crew. Boom, boom.
2: No? Oh, you guys don't do that fast.
3: I like finalizing that one.
2: Yeah. Jack. Too rushed, huh? It can be too rushed. That'd be sick, though. So, Jack.

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All right, this next one we call Master Gas. 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

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It's a world premiere. Yes, man. 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This is a new artist. It's from Humboldt County. I didn't see it. What I said is from Humboldt County. That's kind of awesome. I said it's from Humboldt County, man. What's up? Yes. People, are you ready for some cool reggae music made right here? Put your hands together. Aishi Dube and Masakana. Give it up. Reggae on the river.

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New album coming out, Eye of the Storm. 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

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Yeah.

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And before we get into it, I want to let y'all know that right here on Reggae on the River, I'm dropping my debut album right now after we play at the merch booth. It will be available. I can sign them and everything. So bless up. I want to thank each and every one of you guys. Each and every one of you guys for making this possible, because it's a dream of mine for a long, long, long time, right? Give thanks. 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

0: Yes. 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Have a blessed and wonderful weekend.
1: Give it up.
0: And big up to all the volunteers and everybody.
1: Give it up. Give it up. Enough respect. Enough respect. Come on, man. Yeah, yeah. Come on. Respect the youth. Yeah. Ishidobi. Ishidobi. Alamo County. Come on. 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Yeah, man. 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You have to forgive me. It's so beautiful to see the youth, man. The seed that grows. And look what happened. Yeah? Selassie is ever present everywhere you go, man. The Rasta man is there. Because Selassie is everywhere. So enough respect.

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0: This is a late night. 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If you stayed out late Friday and waited. Nights. 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

0: And I've been smoking my, yeah, no sir. 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
1: Yo, yo.
0: Yeah, yeah, yeah, yeah, yeah.
1: Controlling Limon, so you know what's on. No need for ID.

0: Thank you very much. This happens to be the Juice Crew.
1: Yes.
0: Yeah, we just having fun. Like we hope it. You are too.
1: I like it.
2: 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Spark it up. 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

I passed you my joint. Original, lion's blood running through my veins. I let you hear it when I'm feeling pain. Yo, I can't explain, this world is on my shoulder. But I can hold her, yo, I can hold her. Yes, I know your people will conquer, cause we protected by the Rasta. Still the weight and the hate feels like the golden gate. 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

0: Thanks, y'all. 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
1: Bring it home. 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
2: Georgia.
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0: 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It's nice to be here with you. Fuck all this shit we singing before. Tonight, I want to tell you all, thank you for coming out tonight. I want to support the Humber Brewery for having us. Big up all the farm posse for being here. 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I don't want to sing this bullshit for you, but you know, hey.

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1: And thank you very much.
0: Thanks for vibing with us tonight.
1: For real. Thanks for coming out.
0: This one, this is like, you know, we just like to mash up. There, that's it, Massive. Keep hitting that.
1: Are you ready?
0: We just like to mash it up.
1: Are you ready for one more? One more. One more. One more.

0: It's another. Whoa, yeah. 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A murder.
1: Better to the line. Yeah.
0: All of my grandson. Another bouncer.

0: happy. He's happy. He's happy. Is everybody happy?
1: Yes, Dad.
0: Boy, you guys sound really damn depressed out there.
1: Make a joyful noise.
0: Come on. Here we go. Let me hear it. All right, now I'm going to come out there, and I'm going to give everybody a wedgie if they don't, like, perk it up here.
2: Yeah.
0: Woo! Come on now. I hope you guys like to dance, because this is some really good dance music you're about to hear. So, it just happens to be 420. How'd that happen? Hey, let me introduce you to Ishidubi and Masagana.

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In the Bible, it said that God created man and woman in the likeness of himself, which is a beautiful thing. So let us all stand in the likeness of God. Roar!

Selassie I Ja. 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Yeah. Yeah, big up Ishi Doobie and his dad, Mark and Mom. Yeah, the fire department. Volunteer fire department, you know. Masagana. Squeeze it, root boy.

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B-I-B-B-L-E, you know? Basic instructions before leaving earth. Yeah? That's your instructions for reading. Yes, how to live each and every day. 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
0: One more time. 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One more time. 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

0: 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Do you have to ask? 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
1: Chorus, like the full time for you.

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1: Is that what it is?
2: Yeah.
1: Yeah.
2: Okay, cool. Well, that makes it easier. Yeah. All right. Want to just do it? Okay.
3: Still got right. Right. I'm fucked it up every time. Where are we going? Right in that
0: train
3: pocket.
0: Ride.
2: Jump up in the ride. Oh, right into
1: jump
2: the
1: up
2: ride.
1: In, yeah, whatever. Jump up in the
3: no,
1: ride.
3: No, no, no, right. No. Right into
2: you don't want to hear it? Okay.
0: I don't think so.
2: Oh, you didn't
0: come on, you got to start with that. I don't think so.
3: Don't you worry about me.

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0: it's
1: I do.
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0: Night.
2: I like that accelerated.
0: I like that too. I just. It's throwing me off because I'm fucking.
2: It's totally. That was crazy, bass. Way fast.
0: Is that what it was? Is that what I was like, think, think, think. Think, think, think.

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1: Yeah, fucking Mondays.
0: Mondays, yeah.
1: True.
0: Oh, nice, you got that.
1: All we wanna do is make it rain up in Humboldt County. Yes, you know that you found me. Making it rain.

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Lyrics coming true to make you relapse. Yes, it's my crew giving you a contact. Ah, we don't cry, we fly like that. You can be that's hit, man. Kill all the rink rappers, good ribs, man. Yes, it's a member. Yo, you slip from lack of intuition, man. Funness, the dyness. Every time you know we keep it rhyming. Just keep it coming out. That's what we do, we make it scream and shout. It's the crew coming out, it's a new style. Cause we keep it well versatile, yeah, we travel to the outer space. Every time you know we keep it out of space. Yeah, yeah. Say we here to move the masses. Yeah, we got nothing fashion, just wanna move the masses.

yo, yo, give him asking, just look at passing. 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Can you feel it, yo? 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Yo, yo, yo, we take it higher. 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Yes, yes, your group again. 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Reacting to the underground beast, that's it, man. We're the weak rappers, good lyrics.

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Been involved with my brothers and I'm running you. And I wanna step, what you gonna do? Just one.

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And I made you the moves the masses, all flashes, and just move your asses. 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

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Just move your asses. Keep it original. Can you feel it, yo? This shit critical.

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It's Mission Critical. 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No, we make it smiling, yo. 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Just rockin', yo. Yo. 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Just wanna feel the vibe. Every time I keep it live. 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You know it's gonna feel nice. And I'm here and in the school of life. Call me chill, and you know it's like a diamond light. Every time I close it, you know I got the doja. And you know I'm gonna hold ya. Gonna smoke ya, keep it holding. Just choking, just something like. How I do it, and you know I take it high. Just wanna show you a little light. Just wanna take it high tonight. Every time I come on the set, don't you know that I'm making ladies scream? Every time they're gonna make my team, they call me the red, gold, and green. Cause I represent every time. Don't you know I'm gonna chat another line? Keep in mind, you know I'm the line. Just gonna chat a new style. Cause my motion is holding the hold and the doja. Every time I get a rush to composure. Just wanna make it older. I said I'm old like a boulder. Rock on. Every time I go long, let's start. Every time I keep it rock, just calm. You know I got the knock. Every time you know I'm gonna move your bar. Call me Baby Bar. When I'm coming after y'all. Just wanna make it soft. 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
1: That was good, though.
0: No, no, you guys were good.
1: The intensity by which you said that.
0: Yeah, I was. I should have just.
2: You were hitting it.
0: Nobody. Yeah, nobody.
2: You were hitting your syllables.
0: Nobody wanted to go. So I felt that it wasn't the right spot. Yeah, I was fucked up. I got lost on that one. Sorry. I don't know, man. Let's try it. Sorry. Let's try it going into the second verse. Second verse. Okay? Second verse. Energy's in sequencing. 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
1: You're in like the loud spot. I will say there's a weird like a...

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1: We're coming with a brand new style, chameleon, we're versatile. Rhythm is hyping, lyrics is lightning. 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

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What do we got? 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
1: You got that one about burying your lyrics in the backyard or something, right?
0: Huh?
1: More on mic.
0: Marry her lyrics in the backyard. What are you talking about?
1: Burying your lyrics in the backyard.
0: Burying my lyrics in the backyard?
1: Yeah. Something.
0: No, that's not that. That's in the basement. I got my lyrics locked up in the basement, man. It's easy. God. Can't have them. I got some buried too, but how'd you know about that? I got my paper buried in my backyard. My paper's buried in my backyard. Paper's buried in my backyard. I got my paper buried in my backyard. Paper's buried in my backyard. Dead presidents in my backyard. And my lyrics are locked up in the safe. Get a chill, chill, I'm on the case. Gonna run the rat race.

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Cause yes, you got your own cash, but will it last? 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

0: the...
1: What did I get there?
0: The chirps.
1: That's good for
2: That's
1: you.
2: That's not this one, man. Uh-huh. Don't ever fucking confuse us two things.
0: This is the
1: I'm
0: chirps.
1: I'm just kidding.
0: It's the chirps, man. This is the chirp,
1: oh,
0: man. Come on.
1: You still excited? It's that bad, huh?
2: Just make.
3: I know, goddamn, Jay. Sorry.
1: Alright.
3: I'm not
0: my stomach's
3: kind
0: of
3: tried to. I know, God.
0: What'd you eat?
2: My stomach's fine.
3: Thanks, man. My stomach's fine, too.
0: Stomach's
3: fine.
2: That's it.
0: Right.
3: Y'all been eating that shit.
2: Old rice.
3: You know I'm too legit. I can't never quit. I'm not the head. Stomach's feeling funny. Cause she stole all my money. Shit ain't just.
2: Welcome to my smile.
3: That Afghan goat herder mix. I got that Afghan.
1: We're trying to
3: got that Afghan goat herder mix. It was the benefit show we did. Record that. Are you recording that? And yeah, just gave her a kick like that regular hit beat on it, like that.
1: Just an Afghan go.
3: Yeah. I got that Afghan. Got that Afghan hashish.
1: You've been smoking too much.
3: Give me the hookah, you know I'll use ya. Give me the hookah, and a little cold fire hookah. Give me the hookah, give me the hookah. And the fire, cold.
0: From the river Nile.
3: What you need a lady. You need some Afghan heat.

0: want that Afghan? Would you want that blonde? Would you want that Afghan? Would you want that blonde?
1: She drive me crazy. She drive me crazy. That Afghan hash, it drives me crazy. Yeah. I was traveling through. She had some music, had a little hash pipe, and I take tickets here. Driving through the mountain on a donkey, smoke a little hash. That's how I do when I'm traveling the mountain on a donkey. I need a little hash. That's how I do when I'm going to do an Afghan.

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1: And it goes close.
0: Give it up for the band, Juice. 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EC Duvet.
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0: Wicked, stick it. 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Boom! Yeah.
1: Try that.
2: But in the rhythm,
3: girl, you a trip,
2: like maybe the

0: Maybe what you need.
1: I just wanted to
0: probably
1: play with it a little bit.
0: You never heard of a week.
2: That's exactly right.
3: That's the lift, right? I gotta figure it out.
4: Okay. Dude, you gotta do the. So I saw you in the dance hall. You were looking for a booty call.
3: No.
4: That shit's tight.
5: Is it alright with you guys if we take a short set break? Yeah? Alright. We'll be right back with some more music, y'all.
6: This is a special song. This is a special song about the whole entire world, about deforestation, about corporate globalization, and about y'all love all at the same time.
5: Before we start this one, I want to give a big up and maximum respect to the scientist who's mixing right now. Maximum respect to the scientist.
7: Yeah. You the best now.
8: Check it out. The one thing.
7: Mix it down.
8: When I say, can't believe the hype.

0: squad, what the squad?
1: Hold up. One more song. Macageddon is gonna play one more song. Check this out. Yo. This is Can't Believe the Hype. We can't believe the hype. So one, run it. You can't see.

0: I don't think so.
1: What was this song? What was the first song?
2: I'm down to play it either way, either twice.
1: Yeah, I have a recording.
3: I like it twice.
1: Alright.
3: Yeah.
1: It's not what we were doing yesterday. So let's we just decide on the way.
4: So is there, I like is it that twice. The ending also?
2: Maybe it should be, but that's not what we were doing yesterday.
4: The ending still is just a break in the middle somewhere.
3: Is that what you guys are talking about?
1: That's the hits part.
3: There's like
1: goes a, into mix, the mix part.
3: There's an intro, there's a hip-hop version that's like half the song length, and then there's a reggae version, which is the second half of the song length. Okay. And then in the reggae version, we do this like hits part.
2: Yeah. And the intro is the reggae version, but just short.
4: This song.
2: This is a soul trip.
3: That's all it is.

0: I just wanted to go back and like, we didn't begin to practice it.
1: It was just do the walk down real quick, right into it.
2: You meant the hip hop part.
1: Walk down right into the hip hop part.
0: Yeah. Okay.

0: That's how we're gonna do it. Kill us all, kill it, stomp it out.
1: Real.
0: Real. Reel it on.
1: Okay, so there's that one, and then there's the Sonny Bray one, which
0: practice the intro.
1: You may not have heard that much.
0: I know. It gets like
1: we all know this one.

0: Let's play for a second and try it. So we just did this ending that's like the same as the melody, you know, but yeah. We just like cut it up really hard
1: and then right
0: a real big pause in the center.

0: So you hear what I'm putting in. Where are you putting the pod?
1: That's what it is, but I think what it was is like the kind of the accents are on all the main notes in the beginning of the whole riff, so it's like.
2: Those real gritty synth, like synth keyboards on here.

0: That's that kind of energy through the whole song.
1: Yeah.
2: Just go nuts.
0: Yeah. It's gotta be a bit high for that song.
2: Out here in Sunny Bay.
1: That one will be fun. People like that one. That one's one of those.
3: Yeah, we don't
1: want to
3: miss
1: that one.
4: Scotty, I can hear a little tambourine up in that song as well. So I can definitely hear you like. Dude, when you get that thing jamming like a rattlesnake.
1: Nice.
0: We'll see how the party goes.
4: Yeah. And that sound, that combination.
3: The bells.
4: Yeah, the bell combination. At first you weren't using the bells, you were just.
3: Yeah.
5: I need more cowbells.
4: I need more cowbells.
3: That's
1: right. The only prescription is for more
4: cowbells. No, but for reals, man, when you that tambourine, when you get it like, when you like got that.
1: No, don't listen to him. No. I just want your straightforward cowbell. Just if you deviate from the cowbell, I'm going to be very disappointed. It's the whole song, man. How many times do I have to tell you don't deviate from the cowbell? Quarter notes.
3: Straight, yeah.
4: Nice.
3: Keep it steady.
1: It's okay, you can touch the bell things as long as that just keeps rocking.
4: I need more cowbell, Scotty. More cowbell.
3: I just saw the Saturday Night Live skit where Will Ferrell was hosting and he went on stage with the musical guest.
2: Even Sunny Bay.
3: I forgot who it was. And
4: that's cool.
1: He did the cowbell thing
3: while they were doing it. I don't, you know, maybe they knew it.
1: Was it Blue Oyster
3: Cult? No, it wasn't. It was a newer band that didn't look all that happy.
5: There are more cowbells.
3: No way.
4: I think it's
3: Will Ferrell was on Saturday Night Live. He did that. He came out while the musical guest was playing
4: it. That was not
3: at the end of the show. Yeah,
2: he
3: came out all
2: the time. Let's go.
4: Yeah.
2: I'm freaking out, man!
3: Mo was here earlier with his kids and stuff. They were running around.
1: Right.
3: Then at one point,
1: What about from our first set list stuff we need to remind ourselves of?
2: Ed, where'd you go, man? Oh, you're freaking out, man!
0: Well, I'm on occupation.
1: It's Mo that needs all the work on that one. But I'm not. We should play Red Light Raga.
2: Marco.
0: Let's go in. Red Light Raga. Phantom.
4: We can play any of the ones from the first gig, but I'm comfortable not even playing those, man.
1: At the party?
4: Right now. until we have to perform them. You know what I mean? Because it's like I think. We want to develop the set as much as possible, so
0: keep your celly
4: anything that's new,
1: right.
4: We want to play. I'm really playing that, honestly.
1: And
4: but I'll play the other stuff.
1: I'm cool with Rebel Life. I don't feel like I need to run through Rebel Life, but if you do,
0: Red Light Raga, we should hit just for a sec. Make sure we're all good with that. That's one of the newer ones. Rebel Light. We didn't play that last time.
4: Oh.
1: When you're smoking glass pipe.
0: Time to.
1: It doesn't matter if you're black or
0: white. It's a rebel life.
1: Just throw down the pipe.
0: Every day and
1: every
0: night.
1: Every smoke up.
2: Cause it's a rebel life.
1: Enough love in other place tonight.

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Yeah, yeah. 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

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I blew it. But I hit the chorus, though, hard. Yeah, I gotta fucking figure it out. It just kind of came out of nowhere. I wasn't prepared. But I like that. What's this one called? This is the one I was talking about. Oh, okay. That's not the one I was talking about. I mean, I was talking about that one a couple songs ago, but... You're right. That was nice, Jay. That was nice, man. Stretch it out. Stretch it out. You too, K-Star. I like that, man. Yeah, yeah. Keep that energy, man. Keep that energy. I like that. Pick me up. When I'm down, pick me up. Pick me up.

said, people think I follow everybody else, but I'm really following the drummer. Then I make everybody else follow me. If they're not following the drummer. Just a tequila drip. Another Patron sip. Girl, you my chip. Girl, you my chip.

trip. That was a little fast, right? Is what you're saying? Okay, I'm just saying. I'm just saying. I'm just making sure that you know. Yeah. Okay. Yeah. Right. I don't want to hear about your ex relationship. He said you gotta give me a little dip dip, leave me on a dance floor with the dip dip. Girl, you a trip. I can go there if you, I'm just saying, if that's what you guys want. Hey, when I give you the look, massive, you know what I mean?

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That's another festival. 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But I didn't want that. But you were rocking until the reggae sound. I didn't want that. I just wanted to bring the vibe around. But you grabbed my hand. How much can a man withstand? In the sunshine, I was feeling the vibe so trip. But your ex-relationship, and you said you're gonna give me a little dip, dip, leave me on the dance floor with a stiff, stiff. You've a trip, don't wanna watch you here. But your ex-relationship, you said you got a little dip, dip with a stiff, stiff. Girl, soul trip, soul trip. Cause you a trip, girl, you a trip. Soul trip, another soul trip. Girl, you a trip, cause you a trip. Reggae style.

Can I get a little volume? No, I'm just saying. I'm just saying. I won't use it, but can I just? Can I have it? I promise I won't use it. I just want to have it. Can I have the power and just not use it? I won't use it all the way. Soul Trip. I like that. That's kind of the general form, right? I mean, right? I tried to keep the form. Girl, you a trip. Family business every time that we come around. Oh, yeah, play that one. What's that one called? Did we play that one last show?

0: with Juice.
1: Juice Crew. You know, I mean, you're supposed to leave the stage wanting more. That's the vision. Thank you. We still have Isha Doobie coming up. We still have Beryl Alexander coming up.
2: Yeah.
1: We still have Stevie Coacher coming up.
2: Yeah.
1: We're just getting started here.
3: We're partying all night, Jambalaya. You with us? Yeah, you with us? I don't know, man. They don't sound like they're with us.
1: Hey, they're with us.
3: Are you guys with us?
1: I'm going to invite a good buddy of mine on the stage right now.
3: That's what's up.
1: Beryl Alexander. Come join me on the stage, please, my man.
4: Yo.
1: Yeah. Give it up.
4: We got a question for all of you. The question is, what would you do? We're going to tell you the answer.
1: C. Baker.
2: Yeah.

0: Give it up for Bear Alexander.
1: C. Baker, everybody.
0: Next, I got my good buddy, Isha Dubé. Come on, my man.
2: Yes, DJ Goldberg.

0: bring it in.
1: Yes, sir. Okay, Jambalaya Argeta. Are you feeling all right? If you are feeling okay, hold on, Bridget. Say yeah.

0: Yeah, hold on. I can't sing this song alone. I need your participation. And it don't take much. When I get to the chorus, y'all better throw your hands up in the air.
1: Yes, sir. Run it.

Yeah, time is precious. Enough artists on the bill, as I would say.

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Jason couldn't make it because he's killing it in Italy right now. So make a noise for Jason. Hey! Yeah, man, a lie, them a lie, and a rumor, them a spread. 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

0: she do be on Jah's son.
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This next one, there's a video for it on YouTube. You can go check it. Of course, some of you probably already know it. It's called Like Rain. 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So enjoy your good times and make it through your hard times. Zimiazé.

0: Hold on. 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Yeah. Little bit ago, I recorded a song with my man C. Baker.
1: Yeah.
0: We're about to drop it on you for the very first time. 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
1: Jew drum. Yeah. Jew drum. Are y'all ready for Stevie Kosher? Are y'all ready for Stevie Kosher? Go ahead. This is Everything's Gonna Be All Right. Give it up for Jew drum.
2: Everything's gonna be all right, no?
1: Hey, we have to think positive.
2: Yeah, come on, yeah.
1: A lot of negative thinking going on out there.

0: Yeah, man.
1: Give it up for Stevie Culture. Are you guys ready for Stevie Culture?
0: Yeah, man, Stevie Culture.
1: Big up. My man.
0: Respect.
1: You. So thankful for you here, bro. Get it in.
2: Yes, indeed. Are you feeling good? Wow. Everything is going to be all right. You know what I'm saying? Yeah. Yo, Ishidu, where you there? We're going to run King of Kings. You're done.

Give it up for my DJ, y'all. Yes, indeed. Yes, indeed. Now, you know what? You know what? I'll check my list because I just have a limited amount of time and I just want to do all the best song. Now, this one is number three, bro. Number three, yeah. And this one is called Whenever I'm Rolling Down the Street, I just like to say hi to the people I meet. You know what I'm saying?

I want to sing so you can believe, because you know I'm about to leave, because it seems I'm lost in my keys, and I don't want to stay tonight. I want to go home and everything is right. So you know I'm a superstar. I can't get home if I don't have my car. So let me put this key back. Give me a minute. Come on. Are we having fun yet? Yeah, man. That's what we like to do, man. Hula Ja, number four. Number four. Number four. You know? Yeah, we love you too, man. We love you.

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Push it little bit and let the music play. I just got something good to say. And this is what I wanna say to y'all, you know what I'm saying? And I want you to keep it in your mind. You can never depend on anyone to make you happy, you know what I'm saying? Your joy is your responsibility, you know what I'm saying? So if you sit around and wait for someone to make you happy and you get disappointed, you gotta blame yourself, you know what I'm saying? So that's why I'm saying this. Very low.

0: I wanna holler at my crew. This one is for you, Ishidube. 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Miss April May, you know what I say. My brother from Juice, you know we are gonna cruise. When it comes to music, man, you know we can't lose. Joe Murder, this hey. I wanna hear. Stephen Culture, the yonder, take it first. Come give me a clap. Everybody rock. And Stephen Culture, there you up on the microphone. Yeah, give me a beat. Make me rock the street. You know, say Stephen Culture, man, me no off with weed. Your hands and your mouth is the first instrument. Come on, play for me.
1: Hey!
0: Come on, play for me. Play for me. 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Play for me. Come on, you be my band. You be my band. You're gonna be my band. Keep it going. I wanna freestyle. Come to Jambalaya, everybody clap. Steve Culture on the microphone a rap. And when I'm on the mic, I ain't talking any crap. People want me stay, they don't want me to stop. Stop it from the bottom and we're reaching to the top. And when we hold the microphone, you know we non-stop. Half from my head, from my head top. Oh, Mr. Jesse, oh come on. Mr. Jesse coming up and playing on percussion. Yes, I see the

0: me see Pharaoh Alexander coming up. 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
1: Yeah.
0: Come on.

Yeah, yo. 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I want me to tell them, say me again. Tell them again. Couple already, me have a bus off in me plane. Yeah, we chat to me virgin, me have a hill off in me brain. Yeah, me buzz it round the lane and round the bend. Me tell them, say me again. Tell them again. Couple already, me have a bus off in me plane. Chat to me virgin, me have a hill off in me brain. Yeah, me buzz it round the lane and round. Yo, if I

0: Big up, big up, big
1: yes,
0: up.
1: Yes, yes, yes. Juice Crew, everybody. Something for everybody.
2: It's different related to the problems we're facing. The energy in my neighborhood, they're basing. I still, we stay complacent. Keep it coming, so we're gonna heal the nation. Yeah. They just don't know, yo. They just don't know, yo, yo. They just don't know, yo, yo.

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Yeah, yeah. Coming in right here, yo, yo. Part of a movement, so you can use it. Don't you confuse it. Part of a movement, something that's harder, hard to express it. Say it anyway so we can live a brighter day. Part of a movement, so you can use it. Don't you confuse it. Part of a movement, something is harder, hard to express it. Yo, say it anyway so we can...

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Check the words of the West Coast. They resonate. Cause yo, they say they be relating the problems we facing. Minds be wasting them. In my neighborhood, they basing. Out there, say we still complacent, but we asking questions, yo. I said we be relating to the problems we facing. In my neighborhood, they basing, but still we complacent, yo. We gotta let them know, gotta let them. They don't know. Some of them, they don't know, they don't know. Some of them, they don't know, they don't know. Some of them, they take it out, massive, take it out.

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I got the Twonsec and I got the hash. 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A blunt or a zag, you don't have to ask. I bought the hash.

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Yeah, you know.

0: got a good bass.
1: Yeah,
0: well, I got it. You know, I've had it for like the last like 3 or 4 years. No, I got it before reggae on the river. But it does sound like a deep throw bass for a little. Oh, that's the organs. Super nice. Well, this is the organ synthesizer, and so it's just the lower drawbars on it. It happens to be that it's a really pure sine wave, and so like what makes that, you know, it just hunts so smoothly. It's just like a super even like sine wave, basically. Like I think you could probably reproduce it if you just to go like real simple synthesis, like real simple sine wave synthesis and stuff. But it's a couple. It's supposed to be like a couple of the drawbars.
2: The one that I had with mine was that. You know? Is there a line for that? No, that's real rock.
0: So. Alright, well, we can do
2: real rock.
0: Now it sound like.
2: I was playing.
0: All those bass lines are so similar. Matter. Yeah.
2: Love to get to you. Yeah.
0: And the horn line doesn't jump out, but I bet you there is one that is more like a.
2: Sister on his Catch a Fire.
0: I think it's got the kind of horns, like rhythm pattern, where it's just like.
2: Yeah, you can always play just a one chord, trumpet note, you know,
0: right,
2: on
0: exactly.
2: One. I love that. It's a little.
0: That's what I kind of remember in my head that it's got in it. If you got it.
3: We're going to go ahead and play this next track. It's on the chronic rhythm. Make some noise, people. It's on the chronic rhythm.

0: Watch me, tell them me.
1: And hopefully we shake your ass tonight.
2: Yeah.
1: You ready?
0: I'm ready, man. What's up?
1: I said I send a little blessing on the right, and then I said enough respect on the right.

0: check this out. We got Paul right here on the bass.
1: King Froggy. We call him King Froggy.
0: We got the man called K-Star right here.
1: It's hot.

0: Look at that thing, it's massive.
1: Dreadlock.
0: Lord have mercy.
1: Hey, it's hot up here, Sam. It's a little hot with the monitors, my man.
0: Right here on the drum.

0: Yes.
1: Yes. Respect you.
0: Nice.
2: Yeah, man.
3: Just dropping off the map left and right.
0: Yeah.
1: Thanks for coming out.
0: Boom.

0: Give it up for the harvest tonight, yes, yes.
1: The harvest. Outlaw in the area.
0: Many pumpkins coming off the patch.
2: Tra la la la la, welcome the outlaw. Bad gun off over Colorado. Deer's pony war path, put it, come on, look for.

ready, Mr. Ready, Mr. Ready, come again. Man called Jay Bird, man called Massive D, man called Curry Key.

then, all right then. Ganja feel legal, say the ganja feel legal, say the ganja feel legal down in this Iowa. Ganja feel legal, say the ganja feel legal, say ganja feel legal up in this area. Ganja feel legal, say the ganja feel legal, say the ganja feel legal in this Iowa. Ganja feel legal, say the ganja feel legal, say the ganja feel legal up in this area. Ganja we smoke, we no want no other. Big ganja tree, what look like my mother. This a big ganja we what a smoking on me room, and I know it. Ganja pipe we smoke, and a ganja pipe we blaze. And enough of them a talk, we a smoke all we days. And from the month of moon to the gentleman, we smoke ganja, no feel no way. Listen to the DJ say, smoke ganja every single day. Nobody vex yourself, nobody feel.